Bit of music and more of it, Ballarat Zone 3BA 102.3. That is Alone from Heart. It is Jules, and 3BA presents the Red Hot Summer Tour. It's happening in Ballarat November 7 at Victoria Park, loaded with talent. Aussie Crawl, how good is that? We haven't had a chance to see them in many, many years. Men at Work, Birds of Tokyo, Vicar and Linda, Eskimo Joe, Boom Crash Opera, and also Ella Hooper. You can get more information by going to redhotsummertour.com.au, and tickets are on sale now through Ticketmaster for the Red Hot Summer Tour, proudly presented by 3BA. We've got The Suite next. These are-

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1: 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It's looking mainly clear at the moment from the Domain Tunnel through to the Ring Road Greensborough Bound. On the Deepak Bypass, just a bit of congestion before Christie's Road. Once you get past that, a clear run onto the Western Freeway all the way back to Ballarat. 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
3: Well, that wraps up the 80s at 8 for tonight. Hope you've enjoyed it. A bit of a look back at July 1988 for Chart Tuesday. Tomorrow night on the 80s at 8, I've got a very special guest, Spandau Ballet's Martin Kemp. And I might pull an elbow on him and ask him, no, I'm not going to, but I did actually ask him about Kylie Minogue, and he wanted to know if I had Kylie's phone number. I wish. That's coming up tomorrow night on the 80s at 8. I'll catch you then. Thanks for keeping me company.
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0: 3BA football returns this Saturday from 1 with the North Ballarat Bacchus Marsh clash from Mars Stadium. 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
1: 3BA weather.
2: Frost and fog this morning, otherwise sunny, a top of 13 degrees. Frost and fog again tomorrow, followed by a fine, partly cloudy day. Zero overnight to a high of 12. Morning frost, then partly cloudy and 11 for Friday. For the weekend, the very high chance of showers and a top of 10 both Saturday and Sunday at this stage. It's currently zero. Feels like minus 3 at Soldiers Hill.
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Through till 10, it's the 9 o'clock More Music Mix on 3BA 102.3.